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That's when I knew that your heart was scarring. 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

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That's when I knew that your heart was scarring. 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
1: Spend 24 hours, could have bought me flowers. 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Maybe call me in an hour. 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

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That's when I knew that your heart was scarring. 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Like, wait, babe, let me

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1: Baby, I'm just trying to play cool, but I just can't hide that.

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See you at the bar, you was hardly talking. That's when I knew that your heart was scarring. Friends to lovers need a part to star in. Like, wait, babe.

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2: 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You know that at 75 Street, Brazil. Well, this year's gonna be called Caio Chu. Que hola, gata. 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And this how we